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1: I'm Brandon Zebiak with your local news update. Drumheller RCMP are looking for help identifying the suspect in an assault investigation. The investigation stems from an incident outside of a Shell gas station back in the middle of August. Police say the suspect assaulted a youth with a large stick, giving them minor injuries. RCMP have released images of the suspect in the hopes that they can be identified. Anyone with information on the suspect should contact Drumheller RCMP. The Country Plaza Medical Center will be welcoming two new doctors in the coming months. The clinic announced yesterday that both doctors will be accepting new patients. Country Plaza will also continue to welcome walk-in patients Monday through Saturday. This comes as Valley Medical Clinic prepares to close at the end of the year and says there are highly encouraging developments for the transition of new physicians into the clinic. Environment Canada has issued a special weather statement for Wheatland County near Strathmore, Lyalta, and Carseland. The first accumulating snow of the season is expected this weekend. Snow could reach the Calgary-Edmonton corridor on Saturday, with the highest amounts expected in western Alberta. People are being advised to prepare for quickly changing and deteriorating road conditions. Wademza has received a $1,000 donation from a patient and his mother as a thank you for the paramedics who responded to a call earlier this year. Lynn Fair and her son Gary presented the donation to Wademza. The donation was made to thank the crew for their care and assistance. The check was presented to Wademza Chair Darcy Burke and paramedics Sarah Hamm and Brendan Kearney. And tomorrow, children can take part in the Strathmore Municipal Library's new Curiosity Club. The program starts at 10 a.m. and gives children a chance to learn through hands-on activities. Find more details on these stories and events on strathmorenow.com. In other news, faith leaders across Calgary are standing in solidarity with the Muslim community. This comes after a school received threats calling for violence against Muslims in Canada. A Calgary condo building was evacuated following a gas leak earlier this morning. Officials say that nobody was harmed in the evacuation. And a man is facing significant jail time after threatening the Prime Minister online. However, the jail time is due to unrelated charges related to extortion, harassment, and uttering threats.

0: of 10 degrees. Tomorrow's got a high of 22 with mainly cloudy skies, and Saturday calls for a high of 5 as the clouds stick around. You can see our full 5-day forecast by heading to strathmorenow.com.
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3: Tonight brings in a few clouds to the area, along with a low of 10 degrees. We've got a high of 22 tomorrow, along with some strong winds, and Saturday keeps the clouds around, leading to a high of 5. You can check out the next week of weather on strathmorenow.com.
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10: Tonight's got a low of 10 degrees as a few clouds enter the area. Tomorrow brings in some strong winds and a high of 22. And Saturday is a cloudy one, reaching a cool high of 5. Download our Strathmore Now app to stay updated on local weather conditions.
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1: I'm Brandon Zebiak with your local news update. Police in Drumheller are investigating an assault that happened at a local gas station. Police say the assault took place in the early hours of August 16th outside of the Shell gas station. Officers reported that a 50-year-old suspect attacked a youth with a large stick following a verbal altercation. Images of the suspect were shared online by Drumheller RCMP. You can see these images by reading the article on strathmorenow.com. Two new doctors are set to join Country Plaza Medical Center in the coming months. The clinic says both will be accepting new patients when they begin practicing. Country Plaza will continue offering walk-in services from Monday to Saturday. Meanwhile, Valley Medical Clinic is still set to close at the end of December, but says it's seen highly encouraging developments involving the transition of new physicians. Police continue to search for Dallas Dubois, who has once again been featured on the Wanted Wednesday program. The program serves to help capture individuals who police believe cause the most harm to their community. Dubois is wanted for several undisclosed offenses throughout the area. He's known to frequent places like Balzac, Bassano, and Iracana, and he was last seen in Calgary. If you spot Dubois, do not approach him and instead contact your local police detachment. A local EMS association has received a $1,000 thank you from a patient they responded to earlier this year. Lynn Fair and her son Gary presented the donation to WDEMSA. The money was given in appreciation for the emergency crew that responded to help Gary. The check was received by WDEMSA Chair Darcy Burke and paramedics Sarah Hamm and Brendan Kearney. And the Strathmore Municipal Library's new Curiosity Club program continues tomorrow. The program begins at 10 a.m. and includes hands-on learning activities for children. You can find more details on all these stories and events on strathmorenow.com. In other news, faith leaders in Calgary met outside a local Islamic school following an alleged threat. The school claims to have received an email containing threats to kill Muslims. There was a carbon monoxide leak at a Calgary condo earlier this morning. The gas leak led to an evacuation of the building's 100 occupants. And the man who threatened Prime Minister Mark Carney is facing significant jail time. However, the jail time stems from unrelated charges of extortion, uttering threats, and harassment.
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1: Tonight's got a low of 10 degrees along with some light wind. The wind picks up tomorrow, leading to a high of 22, and Saturday's got the clouds sticking around, leading to a high of 5. 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
10: Tonight brings in a few clouds to the area, along with a low of 10 degrees. We've got a high of 22 tomorrow, along with some strong winds, and Saturday keeps the clouds around, leading to a high of 5. You can check out the next week of weather on strathmorenow.com.
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4: Tonight's got a low of 10 degrees as a few clouds enter the area. Tomorrow brings in some strong winds and a high of 22. And Saturday is a cloudy one, reaching a cool high of 5. Download our Strathmore Now app to stay updated on local weather conditions.
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1: I'm Brandon Zebiak with your local news update. Drumheller RCMP are looking for help identifying the suspect in an assault investigation. The investigation stems from an incident outside of a Shell gas station back in the middle of August. Police say the suspect assaulted a youth with a large stick, giving them minor injuries. RCMP have released images of the suspect in the hopes that they can be identified. Anyone with information on the suspect should contact Drumheller RCMP. The Country Plaza Medical Center will be welcoming two new doctors in the coming months. The clinic announced yesterday that both doctors will be accepting new patients. Country Plaza will also continue to welcome walk-in patients Monday through Saturday. This comes as Valley Medical Clinic prepares to close at the end of the year and says there are highly encouraging developments for the transition of new physicians into the clinic. Environment Canada has issued a special weather statement for Wheatland County near Strathmore, Lyalta, and Carseland. The first accumulating snow of the season is expected this weekend. Snow could reach the Calgary-Edmonton corridor on Saturday, with the highest amounts expected in western Alberta. People are being advised to prepare for quickly changing and deteriorating road conditions. Wademza has received a $1,000 donation from a patient and his mother as a thank you for the paramedics who responded to a call earlier this year. Lynn Fair and her son Gary presented the donation to Wademza. The donation was made to thank the crew for their care and assistance. The check was presented to Wademza Chair Darcy Burke and paramedics Sarah Hamm and Brendan Kearney. And tomorrow, children can take part in the Strathmore Municipal Library's new Curiosity Club. The program starts at 10 a.m. and gives children a chance to learn through hands-on activities. Find more details on these stories and events on strathmorenow.com. In other news, faith leaders across Calgary are standing in solidarity with the Muslim community. This comes after a school received threats calling for violence against Muslims in Canada. A Calgary condo building was evacuated following a gas leak earlier this morning. Officials say that nobody was harmed in the evacuation. And a man is facing significant jail time after threatening the Prime Minister online. However, the jail time is due to unrelated charges related to extortion, harassment, and uttering threats.
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1: Tonight calls for a few clouds and a low of 10 degrees. Tomorrow's got a high of 22 with mainly cloudy skies, and Saturday calls for a high of 5 as the clouds stick around. You can see our full 5-day forecast by heading to strathmorenow.com.
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7: Tonight brings in a few clouds to the area, along with a low of 10 degrees. We've got a high of 22 tomorrow, along with some strong winds, and Saturday keeps the clouds around, leading to a high of 5. You can check out the next week of weather on strathmorenow.com.
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7: Tonight's got a low of 10 degrees as a few clouds enter the area. Tomorrow brings in some strong winds and a high of 22, and Saturday is a cloudy one, reaching a cool high of 5. Download our Strathmore Now app to stay updated on local weather conditions.
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I promise you this, this much I swear. 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
1: I'm Brandon Zebiak with your local news update. Police in Drumheller are investigating an assault that happened at a local gas station. Police say the assault took place in the early hours of August 16th outside of the Shell gas station. Officers reported that a 50-year-old suspect attacked a youth with a large stick following a verbal altercation. Images of the suspect were shared online by Drumheller RCMP. You can see these images by reading the article on strathmorenow.com. Two new doctors are set to join Country Plaza Medical Center in the coming months. The clinic says both will be accepting new patients when they begin practicing. Country Plaza will continue offering walk-in services from Monday to Saturday. Meanwhile, Valley Medical Clinic is still set to close at the end of December, but says it's seen highly encouraging developments involving the transition of new physicians. Police continue to search for Dallas Dubois, who has once again been featured on the Wanted Wednesday program. The program serves to help capture individuals who police believe cause the most harm to their community. Dubois is wanted for several undisclosed offenses throughout the area. He's known to frequent places like Balzac, Bassano, and Iracana, and he was last seen in Calgary. If you spot Dubois, do not approach him and instead contact your local police detachment. A local EMS association has received a $1,000 thank you from a patient they responded to earlier this year. Lynn Fair and her son Gary presented the donation to WDEMSA. The money was given in appreciation for the emergency crew that responded to help Gary. The check was received by WDEMSA Chair Darcy Burke and paramedics Sarah Hamm and Brendan Kearney. And the Strathmore Municipal Library's new Curiosity Club program continues tomorrow. The program begins at 10 a.m. and includes hands-on learning activities for children. You can find more details and all these stories and events on strathmorenow.com. In other news, faith leaders in Calgary met outside a local Islamic school following an alleged threat. The school claims to have received an email containing threats to kill Muslims. There was a carbon monoxide leak at a Calgary condo earlier this morning. The gas leak led to an evacuation of the building's 100 occupants. And the man who threatened Prime Minister Mark Carney is facing significant jail time. However, the jail time stems from unrelated charges of extortion, uttering threats, and harassment.
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1: Tonight's got a low of 10 degrees along with some light wind. The wind picks up tomorrow, leading to a high of 22, and Saturday's got the clouds sticking around, leading to a high of 5. 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
8: Tonight brings in a few clouds to the area, along with a low of 10 degrees. We've got a high of 22 tomorrow, along with some strong winds, and Saturday keeps the clouds around, leading to a high of 5. You can check out the next week of weather on strathmorenow.com.
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4: Tonight's got a low of 10 degrees as a few clouds enter the area. Tomorrow brings in some strong winds and a high of 22, and Saturday is a cloudy one, reaching a cool high of 5. Download our Strathmore Now app to stay updated on local weather conditions.
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3: Tonight brings in a few clouds to the area, along with a low of 10 degrees. We've got a high of 22 tomorrow, along with some strong winds, and Saturday keeps the clouds around, leading to a high of 5. You can check out the next week of weather on strathmorenow.com.
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7: Tonight's got a low of 10 degrees as a few clouds enter the area. Tomorrow brings in some strong winds and a high of 22. And Saturday is a cloudy one, reaching a cool high of 5. Download our Strathmore Now app to stay updated on local weather conditions.
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6: Tonight brings in a few clouds to the area, along with a low of 10 degrees. We've got a high of 22 tomorrow, along with some strong winds, and Saturday keeps the clouds around, leading to a high of 5. You can check out the next week of weather on strathmorenow.com.
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1: Tonight's got a low of 10 degrees as a few clouds enter the area. Tomorrow brings in some strong winds and a high of 22. And Saturday is a cloudy one, reaching a cool high of 5. Download our Strathmore Now app to stay updated on local weather conditions.
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3: Today we've got a high of 22 degrees along with some strong wind. Tomorrow brings in some clouds and a high of 5, and it cools down even more on Sunday, reaching a high of 4. You can take a look at local weather conditions by downloading our Strathmore Now app.
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5: Today's a windy one as temperatures reach a high of 22 degrees. Tomorrow's got a high of 5 along with cloudy skies, and it stays cloudy on Sunday, bringing in a high of 4. You can take a look at the next week of weather by heading to strathmorenow.com.
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1: Today we've got a high of 22 degrees along with some strong wind. Tomorrow brings in some clouds and a high of 5, and it cools down even more on Sunday, reaching a high of 4. You can take a look at local weather conditions by downloading our Strathmore Now

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1: Today's a windy one as temperatures reach a high of 22 degrees. Tomorrow's got a high of 5 along with cloudy skies, and it stays cloudy on Sunday, bringing in a high of 4. You can take a look at the next week of weather by heading to strathmorenow.com.
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3: Today we've got a high of 22 degrees along with some strong wind. Tomorrow brings in some clouds and a high of 5, and it cools down even more on Sunday, reaching a high of 4. You can take a look at local weather conditions by downloading our Strathmore Now app.
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5: Today's a windy one as temperatures reach a high of 22 degrees. Tomorrow's got a high of 5 along with cloudy skies, and it stays cloudy on Sunday, bringing in a high of 4. You can take a look at the next week of weather by heading to strathmorenow.com.
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3: Today we've got a high of 22 degrees along with some strong wind. Tomorrow brings in some clouds and a high of 5, and it cools down even more on Sunday, reaching a high of 4. You can take a look at local weather conditions by downloading our Strathmore Now app.
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1: Today's a windy one as temperatures reach a high of 22 degrees. Tomorrow's got a high of 5 along with cloudy skies, and it stays cloudy on Sunday, bringing in a high of 4. You can take a look at the next week of weather by heading to strathmorenow.com.
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3: Today we've got a high of 22 degrees along with some strong wind. Tomorrow brings in some clouds and a high of 5, and it cools down even more on Sunday, reaching a high of 4. You can take a look at local weather conditions by downloading our Strathmore Now app.
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2: Today's a windy one as temperatures reach a high of 22 degrees. Tomorrow's got a high of 5 along with cloudy skies, and it stays cloudy on Sunday, bringing in a high of 4. You can take a look at the next week of weather by heading to strathmorenow.com.
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5: Today we've got a high of 22 degrees along with some strong wind. Tomorrow brings in some clouds and a high of 5, and it cools down even more on Sunday, reaching a high of 4. You can take a look at local weather conditions by downloading our Strathmore Now app.
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1: Today's a windy one as temperatures reach a high of 22 degrees. Tomorrow's got a high of 5 along with cloudy skies, and it stays cloudy on Sunday, bringing in a high of 4. You can take a look at the next week of weather by heading to strathmorenow.com.
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2: Good morning, I'm Jaden Cobsar with your local news update. The Strathmore Farmers Market is warning local vendors about a new scam involving a fake Christmas market email. The market says an email sending a link to an application page is not affiliated with the organization. Official vendor communications only come from the official Strathmore Farmers Market email. The market says applications are only available through its official website. The real Christmas market is scheduled for November 28th and 29th at the Strathmore Motor Products Sports Center. A section of Cambridge Glen Drive in Strathmore will close for construction next week. The road will be closed between Brent Boulevard and Camara Court from October 13th to the 30th. Crews will be working on underground utilities during that time, and drivers are encouraged to use an alternate route. The town says construction updates will be posted as the work progresses. Drumheller RCMP are looking for help identifying the suspect in an assault investigation. The investigation stems from an incident outside of a Shell gas station back in the middle of August. Police say the suspect assaulted a youth with a large stick, giving them minor injuries. RCMP have released images of the suspect in the hopes that they can be identified. Anyone with information on the suspect should contact Drumheller RCMP. Dr. Giggle's House of Pain is returning to Chestermere just in time for Halloween. The annual haunted house will run from October 15th to 31st after taking the last year off. Owner Mike Correll says the haunted house is back in his driveway this year with new tricks and attractions.
3: We didn't do our traditional haunt last year because we were waiting to see if we could have somewhere a little bit more permanent.
2: Tickets are available online and organizers are also looking for volunteers to help build and haunt. And tonight, the Strathmore Library is hosting its Poetry Cafe. The event starts at 7 p.m. with a chance for people to share poetry or enjoy listening to others. For more details on these stories and events, visit strathmorenow.com. In other news, SAIT is planning a new aviation park to support the growing autonomous aviation industry. The project follows a $30 million gift to the school from Calgary philanthropist David Bissett. A Calgary man suffered minor injuries after his leg became trapped between a C train and the station platform yesterday. The incident temporarily shut down 8th Street Station and the man was taken to hospital. And Medicine Hat Police are being recognized for their downtown patrol work. The service's downtown patrol unit received an Alberta Community Justice Award from the province.
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2: In the NHL, the Calgary Flames lost 7-3 to the Colorado Avalanche. The Flames will try and pull out a win against the Anaheim Ducks tomorrow at 8 p.m. In the NBA preseason, the Toronto Raptors have a matchup tomorrow against the LA Clippers at 4:30. In AHL news, the Calgary Wranglers are facing the Bakersfield Condors tonight at 7. WHL action will also take place tonight with the Calgary Hitmen taking on the Red Deer Rebels at 7. In the CFL, the Calgary Stampeders are playing the Winnipeg Blue Bombers tomorrow. And in local sports, the Agro Risk Wheelan Kings are on home ice tonight at 7:45 in a game against the Medicine Hat Cubs. And the Chestermere Mustangs are also in action against the Hinton Timberwolves.
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2: Today is mainly cloudy with some wind and a high of 22 degrees. Tomorrow we'll keep those clouds around with a high of 4. And Sunday we'll have some flurries with a high of 5. Stay updated on the weather by checking out strathmorenow.com.
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0: Good times in 10 lines. Zach Top on More Country. Good morning. I'm Hunter Pratt. It is Friday. Let's talk about Thanksgiving. That's coming up. We have a special interview with Corey Baldwin from Baldwin Barbecue as well. We're going to announce the winners of those BVJ weekend passes at 8:40. We're going to also play to win a movie night out with Landmark Cinemas to secure your weekend plans. As always, if you have any photos or news tips, send me a text 403-902-1111.
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9: Today brings some wind gusts and a high of 22 with a cloudy sky. Tomorrow will reach a high of 4 degrees with some more clouds. And some flurries will fall on Sunday with a high of 5. For more updates on local weather, visit strathmorenow.com.
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0: Lefty with Boston. I'm Hunter Pratt. Coming up, let's talk all things Thanksgiving. Here's Tim Hicks for you on 104.5 More Country.
1: And a six pack, $20 and a shoulder tap. Got you too far gone to get back. Man, we were cool with that. Cutting flies, trying to duck our teachers. Bombing smokes out behind the bleachers. Friday, drive-in, double feature. Took my girl and we didn't watch either.

0: Tim Hicks, Stomping Grounds. I'm Hunter Pratt on your More Country Mornings. Thanksgiving is on Monday. What are you most thankful for? I'm thankful that it's Friday and that we have Monday off as well. Yesterday, I was sitting in the parking lot and I saw a man. He was having his own Thanksgiving dinner in the Anytime Fitness parking lot. So I'm grateful I got to witness that because he took up two parking spots just so he could sit and have his lunch. You really don't see that every day. And happy Thanksgiving because that's right around the corner.
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2: 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For the latest traffic updates and local conditions, visit strathmorenow.com.

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1: Good morning, I'm Jaden Cobsar with your local news update. Strathmore Farmers Market is alerting vendors to a scam involving applications for an upcoming Christmas market. The organization says a fake email address has been circulating and should not be used to submit an application. Vendors are being reminded that the market will never send an application page link directly. Official applications are available through the Strathmore Farmers Market website. The market's Christmas event will take place November 28th and 29th at the Strathmore Motor Products Sports Center. Drivers in Strathmore will need to plan around a temporary road closure on Cambridge Glen Drive. The closure takes effect October 13th and will last until the end of the month between Brent Boulevard and Camara Court. The town says the work involves underground utilities and could cause traffic delays. Drivers are encouraged to find an alternate route while crews complete the work. Two new doctors are set to join Country Plaza Medical Center in the coming months. The clinic says both will be accepting new patients when they begin practicing. Country Plaza will continue offering walk-in services from Monday to Saturday. Meanwhile, Valley Medical Clinic is still set to close at the end of December, but says it has seen highly encouraging developments involving the transition of new physicians. Chestermere's Dr. Giggle's House of Pain is getting ready to scare visitors again this Halloween. The haunted house will open October 15th and run through Halloween night. Organizer Mike Coral says the team has several new features planned for this year's haunted house.
2: We're excited about the theme. We're excited about some of the tricks we got going on inside the haunted house, trying to find new tricks, new things to get everyone excited.
1: Volunteers are also welcome to help build the attraction, haunt visitors, and support the Chestermere Food Bank. And the Poetry Cafe takes place tonight. Attendees can read or listen to poetry at the Strathmore Library at 7. Find more information on all of these stories on strathmorenow.com. And in other news, a $30 million donation is helping SAIT move forward with plans for a new aviation park focused on autonomous aviation. The gift came from Calgary philanthropist David Bissett as the industry continues to grow. A man was taken to hospital with minor injuries after his leg got caught between a C train and the platform at 8th Street Station. The incident temporarily closed the station yesterday. And the Medicine Hat Police Service's Downtown Patrol Unit has received provincial recognition. The team was presented with an Alberta Community Justice Award for its work.
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1: In the NHL, the Calgary Flames are coming off a 7-3 loss to the Colorado Avalanche. They'll look to bounce back tomorrow against the Anaheim Ducks with puck drop at 8 p.m. In NBA preseason action, the Toronto Raptors take on the LA Clippers tomorrow at 4:30. The Calgary Wranglers play the Bakersfield Condors tonight at 7 in the AHL. And in the WHL, the Calgary Hitmen face the Red Deer Rebels tonight also at 7. The Calgary Stampeders are back in CFL action tomorrow against the Winnipeg Blue Bombers. Locally, the agro-risk Wheelan Kings host the Medicine Hat Cubs tonight at 7:45. And the Chestermere Mustangs take on the Hinton Timberwolves.
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1: Today has some cloud cover and a high of 22 along with some wind gusts. By tomorrow, temperatures will reach a high of 4 with an overcast sky. And Sunday will be cloudy with a high of 5 and some flurries. To see a full forecast, head to strathmorenow.com.
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Lainey Wilson, John Mayer. I'm Hunter Pratt. Coming up, we have a special interview with Corey Baldwin. We're talking Thanksgiving. Here's The Fighter on More Country.

0: Fighter on 104.5 More Country. I'm Hunter Pratt. Happy Friday. Thanksgiving is on Monday. That means a nice long weekend and a lot of food. We're talking Thanksgiving. I'm hanging out with Corey Baldwin from Baldwin Barbecue. So you're Corey Baldwin of Baldwin Barbecue. I want to know what your best tips are for having a good turkey at Thanksgiving.
1: Good tips for a turkey dinner would be to serve it with some smoked brisket. Of course, if you're having turkey, you have to smoke the turkey. That's one of the best ways to cook it. But you definitely need a homemade stuffing and cranberry sauce.
0: Hey, does the cranberry sauce have to be homemade too?
1: No, it doesn't. But the turkey gravy does.
0: For sure. Homemade turkey gravy. And what's your favorite Thanksgiving side dish?
1: Smoked bacon broccoli salad with cranberries. That's the best Thanksgiving side dish.
0: Yum. Is that on the Baldwin Barbecue menu?
1: Of course it is, yes.
0: The Thanksgiving special. Thanks, Corey. We're talking all things Thanksgiving, hanging out with Corey Baldwin.
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3: 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For the latest traffic updates and local conditions, visit strathmorenow.com.
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3: Today rises to a high of 22 degrees with strong wind gusts and a mainly cloudy sky. Tomorrow we'll have cloudy conditions and a high of 4. And we'll get some flurries and rain on Sunday with a high of 5. For more on weather conditions, head to strathmorenow.com.
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0: Tucker Whitmore on your More Country Mornings. I'm Hunter Pratt. We're hanging out with Corey Baldwin from Baldwin Barbecue, talking all things Thanksgiving. Corey, the age-old question, what are you most thankful for this Thanksgiving?
1: Thankful for family, thankful for our health, thankful for this wonderful province of Alberta that we live in, and this wonderful country of Canada that we live in.
0: Is there any traditions that your family does for Thanksgiving?
1: Not overly. We smoke a brisket for Thanksgiving.
0: Of course you do. Are your kids ever sick of brisket?
1: No, we can't get enough brisket. Everybody loves brisket. And when I say, what do you guys want for supper? 9 times out of 10, they say some smoked brisket.
0: No way.
1: It's protein. It's healthy for you. The more brisket you eat, the healthier you get.
0: You heard the man himself, Corey Baldwin. He is a brisket advocate, and we are thankful that he joined us on the show today. Happy Thanksgiving, Corey.
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3: Dry weather has helped farmers make significant progress with the harvest. Manitoba Agriculture's oilseed specialist, Sonia Wilson, says harvest is now about three quarters complete in the province.
4: We're sitting at about 75% harvested.
3: Crop specialist Kim Stonehouse updates us on the situation in Saskatchewan.
5: The warm and dry weather that we've had over the last couple of weeks has really allowed harvest to progress very well. Despite some of the challenges, of course, the high humidity and dew in the mornings made for very short combining days. But provincially, right now, we're at 82% of the crop.
3: Alberta's crop report, which comes out later this afternoon, is expected to see a decent jump as well. Last week's numbers had the province at 60% complete. For Golden West, I'm Glendale Allen Vossler.
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1: Good morning, I'm Jaden Kobsar with your local news update. The Strathmore Farmers Market is warning local vendors about a new scam involving a fake Christmas market email. The market says an email sending a link to an application page is not affiliated with the organization. Official vendor communications only come from the official Strathmore Farmers Market email. The market says applications are only available through its official website. The real Christmas market is scheduled for November 28th and 29th at the Strathmore Motor Products Sports Center. A section of Cambridge Glen Drive in Strathmore will close for construction next week. The road will be closed between Brent Boulevard and Camara Court from October 13th to the 30th. Crews will be working on underground utilities during that time, and drivers are encouraged to use an alternate route. The town says construction updates will be posted as the work progresses. Drumheller RCMP are looking for help identifying the suspect in an assault investigation. The investigation stems from an incident outside of a Shell gas station back in the middle of August. Police say the suspect assaulted a youth with a large stick, giving them minor injuries. RCMP have released images of the suspect in the hopes that they can be identified. Anyone with information on the suspect should contact Drumheller RCMP. Dr. Giggle's House of Pain is returning to Chestermere just in time for Halloween. The annual haunted house will run from October 15th to 31st after taking the last year off. Owner Mike Correll says the haunted house is back in his driveway this year with new tricks and attractions.
2: We didn't do our traditional haunt last year because we were waiting to see if we could have somewhere a little bit more permanent.
1: Tickets are available online and organizers are also looking for volunteers to help build and haunt. And tonight, the Strathmore Library is hosting its Poetry Cafe. The event starts at 7 p.m. with a chance for people to share poetry or enjoy listening to others. For more details on these stories and events, visit strathmorenow.com. In other news, SAIT is planning a new aviation park to support the growing autonomous aviation industry. The project follows a $30 million gift to the school from Calgary philanthropist David Bissett. A Calgary man suffered minor injuries after his leg became trapped between a C train and the station platform yesterday. The incident temporarily shut down 8th Street Station and the man was taken to hospital. And Medicine Hat Police are being recognized for their downtown patrol work. The service's downtown patrol unit received an Alberta Community Justice Award from the province.
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1: In the NHL, the Calgary Flames lost 7-3 to the Colorado Avalanche. The Flames will try and pull out a win against the Anaheim Ducks tomorrow at 8 p.m. In the NBA preseason, the Toronto Raptors have a matchup tomorrow against the LA Clippers at 4:30. In AHL news, the Calgary Wranglers are facing the Bakersfield Condors tonight at 7. WHL action will also take place tonight with the Calgary Hitmen taking on the Red Deer Rebels at 7. In the CFL, the Calgary Stampeders are playing the Winnipeg Blue Bombers tomorrow. And in local sports, the Agro Risk Wheelan Kings are on home ice tonight at 7:45 in a game against the Medicine Hat Cubs. And the Chestermere Mustangs are also in action against the Hinton Timberwolves.
0: Strathmore Now weather.
1: Today is mainly cloudy with some wind and a high of 22 degrees. Tomorrow we'll keep those clouds around with a high of 4. And Sunday we'll have some flurries with a high of 5. Stay updated on the weather by checking out strathmorenow.com.
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1: Chase Matthew on More Country. I'm Hunter Pratt. We're giving away some Big Valley Jamboree weekend passes. Let's call up a lucky winner and tell them the good news.
2: Hello?
1: Hi, is this Maria?
2: Yes, it is.
1: Hi, this is Hunter with 104.5 More Country. How are you?
2: Oh my God, I'm good. How are you?
1: Good. So are you a big country music fan?
2: I am. I love country music.
1: Oh, who are your favorite artists?
2: I like John Party, Morgan Wallen, Lainey Wilson.
1: I like how you said John Party.
2: Yes.
1: And with that, I want to congratulate you because I got you covered with some John Party plus Alabama, Luke Bryan, and Josh Ross. You're going to BVJ, my friend.
2: Oh, my God. This is so exciting. Thank you.
1: Of course, I got you a weekend pass for you and a friend.
2: Thank you so much. Oh, my God. I'm going to pass out.
1: Don't pass out.
2: Thank you. Oh my God, I can't believe it.
1: Right, it's something to look forward to, especially with like these winter months coming up.
2: I know, and I have kids, so I don't go anywhere.
1: Aww, well there you go. Maybe you have like a little date night.
2: Yeah, that's so exciting.
1: Good, I'm glad. I'm glad you're excited. I hope it made your day.
2: You did, you really did. Thank you so much, you definitely did.
1: Of course. Have a good rest of your day.
2: Oh, I definitely am. I hope you have a good day, too.
1: Bye, Maria.
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8: Today brings some wind gusts and a high of 22 with a cloudy sky. Tomorrow will reach a high of 4 degrees with some more clouds. And some flurries will fall on Sunday with a high of 5. For more updates on local weather, visit strathmorenow.com.
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0: Thanksgiving is this weekend. I'm Hunter Pratt on Your More Country Mornings. I'm thankful I don't have to work Monday. Matter of fact, I'm taking the whole week off, so Avery will be covering my show next week. Until then, what is your Thanksgiving hot take? I have three. The first one, I think Thanksgiving dinner is way better the next day. You know, when I'm having my leftovers, I don't have to have the Brussels sprouts and all the dishes that my relatives brought that I only ate to be polite, if I'm being honest. I'm sorry. But I also think that stuffing is better than mashed potatoes. I said it. I like stuffing a lot better. I don't know. I think mashed potatoes are still good. Don't get me wrong. But I think because I have stuffing less often, it makes it more special. You know, I only have it like, what, twice a year? Lastly, my hot take. The person who cooks Thanksgiving, they shouldn't have to do the dishes. It's time someone else picks up the slack, you know? I will, Mom, if you make Thanksgiving dinner, I will do the dishes. You know the drill. But if I make it, you got to do the dishes. What is your Thanksgiving hot take? Comment on the More Country Facebook.
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2: Road conditions in and around Strathmore are looking good this morning, with highways and local roads clear and moving smoothly. For the latest traffic updates and local conditions, visit strathmorenow.com.
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1: Good morning, I'm Jaden Cobsar with your local news update. Strathmore Farmers Market is alerting vendors to a scam involving applications for an upcoming Christmas market. The organization says a fake email address has been circulating and should not be used to submit an application. Vendors are being reminded that the market will never send an application page link directly. Official applications are available through the Strathmore Farmers Market website. The market's Christmas event will take place November 28th and 29th at the Strathmore Motor Products Sports Center. Drivers in Strathmore will need to plan around a temporary road closure on Cambridge Glen Drive. The closure takes effect October 13th and will last until the end of the month between Brent Boulevard and Camara Court. The town says the work involves underground utilities and could cause traffic delays. Drivers are encouraged to find an alternate route while crews complete the work. Two new doctors are set to join Country Plaza Medical Center in the coming months. The clinic says both will be accepting new patients when they begin practicing. Country Plaza will continue offering walk-in services from Monday to Saturday. Meanwhile, Valley Medical Clinic is still set to close at the end of December, but says it has seen highly encouraging developments involving the transition of new physicians. Chestermere's Dr. Giggle's House of Pain is getting ready to scare visitors again this Halloween. The haunted house will open October 15th and run through Halloween night. Organizer Mike Coral says the team has several new features planned for this year's haunted house.
2: We're excited about the theme. We're excited about some of the tricks we got going on inside the haunted house, trying to find new tricks, new things to get everyone excited.
1: 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And the Poetry Cafe takes place tonight. Attendees can read or listen to poetry at the Strathmore Library at 7. 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And in other news, a $30 million donation is helping SAID move forward with plans for a new aviation park focused on autonomous aviation. The gift came from Calgary philanthropist David Bissette as the industry continues to grow. A man was taken to hospital with minor injuries after his leg got caught between a C train and the platform at 8th Street Station. The incident temporarily closed the station yesterday. And the Medicine Hat Police Service's Downtown Patrol Unit has received provincial recognition. The team was presented with an Alberta Community Justice Award for its work.
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1: In the NHL, the Calgary Flames are coming off a 7-3 loss to the Colorado Avalanche. They look to bounce back tomorrow against the Anaheim Ducks with puck drop at 8 p.m. In NBA preseason action, the Toronto Raptors take on the LA Clippers tomorrow at 4:30. The Calgary Wranglers play the Bakersfield Condors tonight at 7 in the AHL. And in the WHL, the Calgary Hitmen face the Red Deer Rebels tonight also at 7. The Calgary Stampeders are back in CFL action tomorrow against the Winnipeg Blue Bombers. Locally, the Agro-Risk-Wheeland Kings host the Medicine Hat Cubs tonight at 7:45. And the Chestermere Mustangs take on the Hinton Timberwolves.
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1: Today has some cloud cover and a high of 22 along with some wind gusts. By tomorrow, temperatures will reach a high of 4 with an overcast sky. And Sunday will be cloudy with a high of 5 and some flurries. To see a full forecast, head to strathmorenow.com.
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some things. Happy Friday. I'm Hunter Pratt. Coming up, we're hanging out with Jennifer Gordon, talking all about her comedy shows coming up. This is How We Roll. Florida Georgia Line on More Country.

0: Florida Georgia Line on 104.5 More Country. Happy Friday. I'm Hunter Pratt. I'm hanging out with Jennifer Gordon. Last time we spoke, Jennifer, you were getting ready for a comedy competition, hoping to go international with this. How did you do?
1: Hunter, I was so close. I had to get first or second to proceed to the next heat, and I got third. Oh, I was gutted. But honestly, like, the fact that I came in third in heat of 10 other comedians when it was my fourth time on stage, like, I think I should just, like, give myself a pat on the back. But I was still so disappointed.
0: Yeah. That's still amazing. Like, you still made it top three.
1: I did. Top three, right? That's bronze medal.
0: That's bronze.
1: And the good thing that came out of it, the reason why I started comedy to begin with, was because every year my breast cancer survivor team for Dragon Boating has this fundraiser at Yuck Yucks. And so I went and I was just like, oh man, they're missing out on so many jokes about like cancer survivorship. And so it became like a bucket list moment for me of like, I want to get on stage here. So my bucket list thing was one day I want to open for this fundraiser. And so I knew that I would have to start some amateur nights to get ready for that. And so I didn't proceed in the contest, but Yuck Yucks asked me if I wanted to open for my fundraiser team. So like my bucket list moment came full circle.
0: That's what it's all about. You know, you did your best, Jennifer, and we totally respect that. Coming up, we've got more from Miss Jennifer Gordon. We're talking reality TV.
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3: 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For the latest traffic updates and local conditions, visit strathmorenow.com.
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3: Today rises to a high of 22 degrees with strong wind gusts and a mainly cloudy sky. Tomorrow we'll have cloudy conditions and a high of 4. And we'll get some flurries and rain on Sunday with a high of 5. For more on weather conditions, head to strathmorenow.com.
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0: We're hanging out with Jennifer Gordon. I'm Hunter Pratt on More Country. Yesterday, we were talking about what reality shows that we think we would do well on. And it's funny that you bring this up, Jennifer, because you've got some stuff in the works right now.
1: So many things are happening this year because I turned 50 and I'm 5 years cancer free. So I'm like, okay, I'm in the clear. Knock on wood. I hope you heard the knock. Now it's time to like start taking a few more chances now that I sort of know what my new baseline is. And so one of my breast cancer sisters from the Dragon Boat team, we are auditioning for The Amazing Race. So we had an audition tape last year, but then her daughter got pregnant and was having a baby exactly the time that we were going to be away. So
0: you
1: we
0: can't miss that.
1: So I was like, no, you'll never forgive yourself if you miss that. So we put it off. So this year we're ready. And so I've been making a little PowerPoint and So
0: that's so exciting. Hopefully you guys get it. I'll be cheering you on.
1: Thank you.
0: And you mentioned Love is Blind as well.
1: I did. So people know that I have this desire to be on reality TV. I actually made it to the fourth level, like the very last level of auditions for Squid Game's reality show. So it's just, it's been on my bucket list for a while. And so even though Love is Blind maybe isn't my first choice, I'm still very intrigued by the idea. And my friend texted me immediately when she heard that it was coming to Canada. And so I had my audition tape in before it was even announced for 24 hours. So my fingers are crossed.
0: Mine too. Hopefully you get one of those because that would be such a great opportunity. Thanks so much, Jennifer Gordon, for joining us on the show today. Make sure to check out her new comedies that is coming out soon.
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0: I'm Hunter Pratt on More Country. 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
1: Good morning, I'm Jaden Cobstar with your local news update. The Strathmore Farmers Market is warning local vendors about a new scam involving a fake Christmas market email. The market says an email sending a link to an application page is not affiliated with the organization. Official vendor communications only come from the official Strathmore Farmers Market email. The market says applications are only available through its official website. The real Christmas market is scheduled for November 28th and 29th at the Strathmore Motor Products Sports Center. A section of Cambridge Glen Drive in Strathmore will close for construction next week. The road will be closed between Brent Boulevard and Camara Court from October 13th to the 30th. Crews will be working on underground utilities during that time, and drivers are encouraged to use an alternate route. The town says construction updates will be posted as the work progresses. Drumheller RCMP are looking for help identifying the suspect in an assault investigation. The investigation stems from an incident outside of a Shell gas station back in the middle of August. Police say the suspect assaulted a youth with a large stick, giving them minor injuries. RCMP have released images of the suspect in the hopes that they can be identified. Anyone with information on the suspect should contact Drumheller RCMP. Dr. Giggle's House of Pain is returning to Chestermere just in time for Halloween. The annual haunted house will run from October 15th to 31st after taking the last year off. Owner Mike Correll says the haunted house is back in his driveway this year with new tricks and attractions.
2: We didn't do our traditional haunt last year because we were waiting to see if we could have somewhere a little bit more permanent.
1: Tickets are available online and organizers are also looking for volunteers to help build and haunt. And tonight, the Strathmore Library is hosting its Poetry Cafe. The event starts at 7 p.m. with a chance for people to share poetry or enjoy listening to others. For more details on these stories and events, visit strathmorenow.com. In other news, SAIT is planning a new aviation park to support the growing autonomous aviation industry. The project follows a $30 million gift to the school from Calgary philanthropist David Bissett. A Calgary man suffered minor injuries after his leg became trapped between a C train and the station platform yesterday. The incident temporarily shut down 8th Street Station and the man was taken to hospital. And Medicine Hat Police are being recognized for their downtown patrol work. The service's downtown patrol unit received an Alberta Community Justice Award from the province.
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1: In the NHL, the Calgary Flames lost 7-3 to the Colorado Avalanche. The Flames will try and pull out a win against the Anaheim Ducks tomorrow at 8 p.m. In the NBA preseason, the Toronto Raptors have a matchup tomorrow against the LA Clippers at 4:30. In AHL news, the Calgary Wranglers are facing the Bakersfield Condors tonight at 7. WHL action will also take place tonight with the Calgary Hitmen taking on the Red Deer Rebels at 7. In the CFL, the Calgary Stampeders are playing the Winnipeg Blue Bombers tomorrow. And in local sports, the Agro Risk Wheelan Kings are on home ice tonight at 7:45 in a game against the Medicine Hat Cubs. And the Chestermere Mustangs are also in action against the Hinton Timberwolves.
0: Strathmore Now weather.
1: Today is mainly cloudy with some wind and a high of 22 degrees. Tomorrow we'll keep those clouds around with a high of 4. And Sunday we'll have some flurries with a high of 5. Stay updated on the weather by checking out strathmorenow.com.
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0: Jackson Dean on 104.5 More Country. Let's make someone's day by giving them some Big Valley Jamboree tickets.
1: Hey, Joel Karen speaking.
0: Hi, Joel. This is Hunter with 104.5 More Country. How are you?
1: Oh, I'm fantastic. How are you?
0: I'm great. I think I'm about to make your day a little bit better. Do you want to go to Big Valley Jamboree?
1: Oh, hell yeah.
0: That's awesome, because I got you covered. My friend, you're going to be going. I got you weekend passes. You can check out Josh Ross, John Party, Alabama, and Luke Bryan.
1: Perfect. Thank you so much.
0: Of course. Who are you going to take with you?
1: Oh, my girlfriend, Ashley, for sure.
0: Oh, that's going to be a good surprise for her.
1: Yeah.
0: There you go. And which artist are you most looking forward to seeing?
1: Probably Josh Ross.
0: Josh Ross. Yeah, you can't go wrong with him.
1: Thank you.
0: Enjoy.
1: Okay, thank you so much.
0: Yeah, bye.
1: Okay, bye-bye.
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12: Today brings some wind gusts and a high of 22 with a cloudy sky. Tomorrow will reach a high of 4 degrees with some more clouds. And some flurries will fall on Sunday with a high of 5. For more updates on local weather, visit strathmorenow.com.
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0: Mackenzie Porter on your More Country Mornings. Happy Friday. I'm Hunter Pratt. We're hanging out with Kyla with Rescued Paws at Alpine Foundation, who is the dog of the month this month.
1: Well, this month we have Rue. He is a year and a half old male. We think that he's got, maybe a little bit of bully breed in there, but he's really unknown. He's quite small. He's about 40 pounds. He's very sweet. He's very gentle. He loves to cuddle and he loves to give hugs. He was found as a stray and he was just trying to find a nice, safe porch to sit on, and somebody scooped him up and brought him into us. He's good with other dogs. He seems to be good with cats, and he loves kids and all humans. So he would be so great in any household, honestly. Fairly active boy, but he is also very happy just to rest and chill out and play in the backyard. So he's not super energetic, but he does need a little bit of exercise and stimulation there.
0: 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He sounds like the perfect dog, honestly, with Rescue Paws at Alpine Foundation.
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3: 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For the latest traffic updates and local conditions, visit strathmorenow.com.
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1: Good morning, I'm Jaden Cobsar with your local news update. Strathmore Farmers Market is alerting vendors to a scam involving applications for an upcoming Christmas market. The organization says a fake email address has been circulating and should not be used to submit an application. Vendors are being reminded that the market will never send an application page link directly. Official applications are available through the Strathmore Farmers Market website. The market's Christmas event will take place November 28th and 29th at the Strathmore Motor Products Sports Center. Drivers in Strathmore will need to plan around a temporary road closure on Cambridge Glen Drive. The closure takes effect October 13th and will last until the end of the month between Brent Boulevard and Camara Court. The town says the work involves underground utilities and could cause traffic delays. Drivers are encouraged to find an alternate route while crews complete the work. Two new doctors are set to join Country Plaza Medical Center in the coming months. The clinic says both will be accepting new patients when they begin practicing. Country Plaza will continue offering walk-in services from Monday to Saturday. Meanwhile, Valley Medical Clinic is still set to close at the end of December, but says it has seen highly encouraging developments involving the transition of new physicians. Chestermere's Dr. Giggle's House of Pain is getting ready to scare visitors again this Halloween. The haunted house will open October 15th and run through Halloween night. Organizer Mike Coral says the team has several new features planned for this year's haunted house.
2: We're excited about the theme. We're excited about some of the tricks we got going on inside the haunted house, trying to find new tricks, new things to get everyone excited.
1: Volunteers are also welcome to help build the attraction, haunt visitors, and support the Chestermere Food Bank. And the Poetry Cafe takes place tonight. Attendees can read or listen to poetry at the Strathmore Library at 7. Find more information on all of these stories on strathmorenow.com. And in other news, a $30 million donation is helping SAIDE move forward with plans for a new aviation park focused on autonomous aviation. The gift came from Calgary philanthropist David Bissett as the industry continues to grow. A man was taken to hospital with minor injuries after his leg got caught between a C train and the platform at 8th Street Station. The incident temporarily closed the station yesterday. And the Medicine Hat Police Service's Downtown Patrol Unit has received provincial recognition. The team was presented with an Alberta Community Justice Award for its work.
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1: In the NHL, the Calgary Flames are coming off a 7-3 loss to the Colorado Avalanche. They look to bounce back tomorrow against the Anaheim Ducks with puck drop at 8 p.m. In NBA preseason action, the Toronto Raptors take on the LA Clippers tomorrow at 4:30. The Calgary Wranglers play the Bakersfield Condors tonight at 7 in the AHL. And in the WHL, the Calgary Hitmen face the Red Deer Rebels tonight also at 7. The Calgary Stampeders are back in CFL action tomorrow against the Winnipeg Blue Bombers. Locally, the Agro-Risk Wheelan Kings host the Medicine Hat Cubs tonight at 7:45. And the Chestermere Mustangs take on the Hinton Timberwolves.
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1: Today has some cloud cover and a high of 22 along with some wind gusts. By tomorrow, temperatures will reach a high of 4 with an overcast sky. And Sunday will be cloudy with a high of 5 and some flurries. To see a full forecast, head to strathmorenow.com.
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Think I'll be drunk. Riley Green, I'm Hunter Pratt. Coming up, let's play to win a movie night out with Landmark Cinemas. I got you covered with movie tickets, plus pop and popcorn right after Jelly Roll and Lainey Wilson on More Country.

0: Let's play to win a movie night out with Landmark Cinemas. Happy Friday. I'm Hunter Pratt on More Country. 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
1: Do your life for me 30 years from now, 40 years from now. 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I think I could do it again if I thought it's what you really wanted. 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
9: Road conditions in and around Strathmore are looking good this morning, with highways and local roads clear and moving smoothly. For the latest traffic updates and local conditions, visit strathmorenow.com.
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9: Today rises to a high of 22 degrees with strong wind gusts and a mainly cloudy sky. Tomorrow we'll have cloudy conditions and a high of 4. And we'll get some flurries and rain on Sunday with a high of 5. For more on weather conditions, head to strathmorenow.com.
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0: More Country. This is Hunter Pratt, and we are playing to win a movie night out with Landmark Cinemas. What was that movie?
1: Ever thought it's what you really wanted? But don't you take the easy way out.
2: What easy way? There is no easy way. No matter what I do, somebody gets hurt.
3: Was that in The Notebook?
0: That was The Notebook. Congratulations.
3: Thank you.
0: I wasn't expecting a man to answer the phone, if I'm being honest.
3: Well, what do you think my wife makes me watch?
0: Hey, there you go, right? Awesome. And now with that, you can take your wife to a movie, so it all worked out.
3: Thank you very much. That's awesome.
0: Awesome. And because you answered that, are you going to watch a nice romance movie with your wife?
3: Actually, I'll just let her pick, and maybe it will be, maybe it won't be.
0: Hey, there you go. You're a good man.
3: All right, thank you.
0: Of course. Have a good long weekend.
3: Yeah, enjoy your Thanksgiving, too.
0: Yes. Bye now.
3: Bye-bye.
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1: Good morning, I'm Jaden Cobsar with your local news update. The Strathmore Farmers Market is warning local vendors about a new scam involving a fake Christmas market email. The market says an email sending a link to an application page is not affiliated with the organization. Official vendor communications only come from the official Strathmore Farmers Market email. The market says applications are only available through its official website. The real Christmas market is scheduled for November 28th and 29th at the Strathmore Motor Products Sports Center. A section of Cambridge Glen Drive in Strathmore will close for construction next week. The road will be closed between Brent Boulevard and Camara Court from October 13th to the 30th. Crews will be working on underground utilities during that time, and drivers are encouraged to use an alternate route. The town says construction updates will be posted as the work progresses. Drumheller RCMP are looking for help identifying the suspect in an assault investigation. The investigation stems from an incident outside of a Shell gas station back in the middle of August. Police say the suspect assaulted a youth with a large stick, giving them minor injuries. RCMP have released images of the suspect in the hopes that they can be identified. Anyone with information on the suspect should contact Drumheller RCMP. Dr. Giggle's House of Pain is returning to Chestermere just in time for Halloween. The annual haunted house will run from October 15th to 31st after taking the last year off. Owner Mike Correll says the haunted house is back in his driveway this year with new tricks and attractions.
2: We didn't do our traditional haunt last year because we were waiting to see if we could have somewhere a little bit more permanent.
1: Tickets are available online and organizers are also looking for volunteers to help build and haunt. And tonight, the Strathmore Library is hosting its Poetry Cafe. The event starts at 7 p.m. with a chance for people to share poetry or enjoy listening to others. For more details on these stories and events, visit strathmorenow.com. In other news, SAIT is planning a new aviation park to support the growing autonomous aviation industry. The project follows a $30 million gift to the school from Calgary philanthropist David Bissett. A Calgary man suffered minor injuries after his leg became trapped between a C train and the station platform yesterday. The incident temporarily shut down 8th Street Station and the man was taken to hospital. And Medicine Hat Police are being recognized for their downtown patrol work. The service's downtown patrol unit received an Alberta Community Justice Award from the province.
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1: In the NHL, the Calgary Flames lost 7-3 to the Colorado Avalanche. The Flames will try and pull out a win against the Anaheim Ducks tomorrow at 8 p.m. In the NBA preseason, the Toronto Raptors have a matchup tomorrow against the LA Clippers at 4:30. In AHL news, the Calgary Wranglers are facing the Bakersfield Condors tonight at 7. WHL action will also take place tonight with the Calgary Hitmen taking on the Red Deer Rebels at 7. In the CFL, the Calgary Stampeders are playing the Winnipeg Blue Bombers tomorrow. And in local sports, the Agro Risqueland Kings are on home ice tonight at 7:45 in a game against the Medicine Hat Cubs. And the Chestermere Mustangs are also in action against the Hinton Timberwolves.
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1: Today is mainly cloudy with some wind and a high of 22 degrees. Tomorrow we'll keep those clouds around with a high of 4. And Sunday we'll have some flurries with a high of 5. Stay updated on the weather by checking out strathmorenow.com.
0: From lip gloss addiction to concert addiction, she's working through a lot. 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

Josh Ross. I'm Hunter Pratt. Josh Ross is one of your Big Valley Jamboree headliners this year. Coming up, we're going to give away some tickets. Here's Kenny Chesney, Carry On More Country.

0: Tim and the Glory Boys on your More Country Mornings. I'm Hunter Pratt. Let's make someone's weekend a great one. We're giving away some Big Valley Jamboree tickets. Let's call up a lucky winner right now.
1: Hello?
0: Hi, is this Maria?
1: Yes, it is.
0: Hi, this is Hunter with 104.5 More Country. How are you?
1: Oh my God, I'm good. How are you?
0: Good. So, are you a big country music fan?
1: I am. I love country music.
0: Oh, who are your favorite artists?
1: I like John Party, Morgan Wallen, Lainey Wilson.
0: I like how you said John Party.
1: Yes.
0: And with that, I want to congratulate you because I got you covered with some John Party plus Alabama, Luke Bryan, and Josh Ross. You're going to BVJ, my friend.
1: Oh my God. This is so exciting. Thank you.
0: Of course, I got you a weekend pass for you and a friend.
1: Oh, thank you so much. Oh my God, I'm going to pass out.
0: Don't pass out.
1: Thank you. Oh my God, I can't.

0: believe it.
1: Right? It's something to look forward to, especially with, like, these winter months coming up.
0: I know, and I have kids, so I don't go anywhere.
1: Aww, well, there you go. Maybe you have, like, a little date night.
0: Yeah, that's so exciting.
1: Good. I'm glad. I'm glad you're excited. I hope it made your day.
0: You did. You really did. Thank you so much. You definitely did.
1: Of course. Have a good rest of your day.
0: Oh, I definitely am. I hope you have a good day, too.
1: Bye, Maria. Okay.
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18: Today brings some wind gusts and a high of 22 with a cloudy sky. Tomorrow will reach a high of 4 degrees with some more clouds. And some flurries will fall on Sunday with a high of 5. For more updates on local weather, visit strathmorenow.com.
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0: on me.
1: Jade Eagleson, I'm Hunter Pratt. Coming up, we're hanging out with Corey Baldwin talking all things Thanksgiving. Here's Backup Plan, Bailey Zimmerman, and Luke Combs on More Country.

0: Thanksgiving is coming up this weekend. I'm Hunter Pratt on 104.5 More Country. We have Corey Baldwin on the phone from Baldwin Barbecue, the professional himself. Corey, what are some tips this Thanksgiving for cooking the perfect turkey?
1: Good tips for a turkey dinner would be to serve it with some smoked brisket. Of course, if you're having turkey, you have to smoke the turkey. That's one of the best ways to cook it. But you definitely need a homemade stuffing and cranberry sauce.
0: Hey, does the cranberry sauce have to be homemade too?
1: No, it doesn't. But the turkey gravy does.
0: For sure. Homemade turkey gravy. And what's your favorite Thanksgiving side dish?
1: Smoked bacon broccoli salad with cranberries. That's the best Thanksgiving side dish.
0: Yum. Is that on the Baldwin Barbecue menu?
1: Of course it is, yes.
0: The Thanksgiving special. Thanks, Corey, for all your Thanksgiving tips. I hope you have a good Thanksgiving.
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16: Today rises to a high of 22 degrees with strong wind gusts and a mainly cloudy sky. Tomorrow we'll have cloudy conditions and a high of 4. And we'll get some flurries and rain on Sunday with a high of 5. For more on weather conditions, head to strathmorenow.com.
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0: Thanksgiving is this weekend. You're listening to More Country. I'm Hunter Pratt. I'm thankful I don't have to work on Monday. Matter of fact, I'm not working the entire week. That's right, Avery will be covering my show next week. And until then, what is your Thanksgiving hot take? I have three. The first one, I think Thanksgiving dinner is way better the next day. You know, when I'm having leftovers, I don't have to have the Brussels sprouts and the soggy carrots and all the dishes that my relatives brought over that I only ate to be polite. I'm sorry. I also think that stuffing is way better than mashed potatoes. Sometimes mashed potatoes can just be too dry, and I don't think that they're terrible, but stuffing is better because I have it less. You know, it's more of a treat. And I also think that the person who cooks Thanksgiving dinner, they just shouldn't have to do the dishes. They should be able to just chill out and everyone else can pick up the slack, right? What is your Thanksgiving hot take? Leave me a comment on the More Country Facebook.
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0: I'm Hunter Pratt on More Country. 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
1: Good morning, I'm Jaden Cobsar with your local news update. Strathmore Farmers Market is alerting vendors to a scam involving applications for an upcoming Christmas market. The organization says a fake email address has been circulating and should not be used to submit an application. Vendors are being reminded that the market will never send an application page link directly. Official applications are available through the Strathmore Farmers Market website. The market's Christmas event will take place November 28th and 29th at the Strathmore Motor Products Sports Center. Drivers in Strathmore will need to plan around a temporary road closure on Cambridge Glen Drive. The closure takes effect October 13th and will last until the end of the month between Brent Boulevard and Camara Court. The town says the work involves underground utilities and could cause traffic delays. Drivers are encouraged to find an alternate route while crews complete the work. Two new doctors are set to join Country Plaza Medical Center in the coming months. The clinic says both will be accepting new patients when they begin practicing. Country Plaza will continue offering walk-in services from Monday to Saturday. Meanwhile, Valley Medical Clinic is still set to close at the end of December, but says it has seen highly encouraging developments involving the transition of new physicians. Chestermere's Dr. Giggle's House of Pain is getting ready to scare visitors again this Halloween. The haunted house will open October 15th and run through Halloween night. Organizer Mike Coral says the team has several new features planned for this year's haunted house.
2: We're excited about the theme. We're excited about some of the tricks we got going on inside the haunted house, trying to find new tricks, new things to get everyone excited.
1: 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Find more information on all of these stories on strathmorenow.com. And in other news, a $30 million donation is helping SAID move forward with plans for a new aviation park focused on autonomous aviation. The gift came from Calgary philanthropist David Bissett as the industry continues to grow. A man was taken to hospital with minor injuries after his leg got caught between a C train and the platform at 8th Street Station. The incident temporarily closed the station yesterday. And the Medicine Hat Police Service's Downtown Patrol Unit has received provincial recognition. The team was presented with an Alberta Community Justice Award for its work.
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1: In the NHL, the Calgary Flames are coming off a 7-3 loss to the Colorado Avalanche. They look to bounce back tomorrow against the Anaheim Ducks with puck drop at 8 p.m. In NBA preseason action, the Toronto Raptors take on the LA Clippers tomorrow at 4:30. The Calgary Wranglers play the Bakersfield Condors tonight at 7 in the AHL. And in the WHL, the Calgary Hitmen face the Red Deer Rebels tonight also at 7. The Calgary Stampeders are back in CFL action tomorrow against the Winnipeg Blue Bombers. Locally, the agro-risk Wheelan Kings host the Medicine Hat Cubs tonight at 7:45. And the Chestermere Mustangs take on the Hinton Timberwolves.
0: Strathmore Now weather.
1: Today has some cloud cover and a high of 22 along with some wind gusts. By tomorrow, temperatures will reach a high of 4 with an overcast sky. And Sunday will be cloudy with a high of 5 and some flurries. To see a full forecast, head to strathmorenow.com.
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0: Happy Friday. You're listening to 104.5 More Country. I'm Hunter Pratt. I have Jennifer Gordon in the studio with us. She's got a comedy gig coming up on the 14th at the Laugh Shop. Last time we spoke, Jennifer, you had a gig. You were in a competition. Tell us how it went.
1: Hunter, I was so close. I had to get first or second to proceed to the next heat, and I got third. Oh, I was gutted. But honestly, like, the fact that I came in third in heat of 10 other comedians when it was my fourth time on stage, like, I think I should just, like, give myself a pat on the back. But I was still so disappointed.
0: Yeah. That's still amazing. Like, you still made it top three.
1: I did. Top three, right? That's bronze medal.
0: That's bronze. And
1: the good thing that came out of it, the reason why I started comedy to begin with, was because every year my breast cancer survivor team for Dragon Boating has this fundraiser at Yuck Yucks. And so I went and I was just like, oh man, they're missing out on so many jokes about like cancer survivorship. And so it became like a bucket list moment for me of like, I want to get on stage here. So my bucket list thing was one day I want to open for this fundraiser. And so I knew that I would have to start some amateur nights to get ready for that. And so I didn't proceed in the contest, but Yuck Yucks asked me if I wanted to open for my fundraiser team. So like my bucket list moment came full circle.
0: It all worked out. That's amazing, Jennifer. We've got more coming up from Jennifer Gordon. We're talking reality TV shows, and Jennifer has a gig coming up at the Laugh Shop on the 14th. Make sure to check it out.

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12: Today brings some wind gusts and a high of 22 with a cloudy sky. Tomorrow will reach a high of 4 degrees with some more clouds. And some flurries will fall on Sunday with a high of 5. For more updates on local weather, visit strathmorenow.com.
0: From I'm staying in tonight to front row at a rodeo concert, she understands. Hunter Pratt. More Country Mornings.

0: Cameron Whitcomb with Quitter. Happy Friday. I'm Hunter Pratt. We have Jennifer Gordon in the studio with us. A big topic on the show this week was, what is a reality show that you think you would do well on? And funny enough, Jennifer, you've been applying to reality shows. Tell us about this.
1: So many things are happening this year because I turned 50 and I'm 5 years cancer free. So I'm like, okay, I'm in the clear. Knock on wood. I hope you heard the knock. Now it's time to like start taking a few more chances now that I sort of know what my new baseline is. And so one of my breast cancer sisters from the Dragon Boat team, we are auditioning for The Amazing Race. So we put it off. So this year we're ready. And so I've been making a little PowerPoint and yeah.
0: So that's so exciting. Hopefully you guys get it. I'll be cheering you on.
1: Thank you.
0: And then you mentioned Love is Blind as well.
1: I did. So people know that I have this desire to be on reality TV. I actually made it to the fourth level, like the very last level of auditions for Squid Game's reality show. It's been on my bucket list for a while. And so even though Love is Blind maybe isn't my first choice, I'm still very intrigued by the idea. And my friend texted me immediately when she heard that it was coming to Canada. And so I had my audition tape in before it was even announced for 24 hours. So my fingers are crossed.
0: That'd be so cool. Lots of people in Strathmore would definitely cheer you
1: right?
0: on.
1: Right? Oh my goodness. Yeah. So one of those two, I hope, will come to fruition.
0: I hope so too, Jennifer. You've got a gig at the Laugh Shop coming up on the 14th. If you're interested, make sure to check it out.

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7: Today rises to a high of 22 degrees with strong wind gusts and a mainly cloudy sky. Tomorrow we'll have cloudy conditions and a high of 4. And we'll get some flurries and rain on Sunday with a high of 5. For more on weather conditions, head to strathmorenow.com.
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1: Hi, Joel. This is Hunter with 104.5 More Country. How are you?
0: Oh, I'm fantastic. How are you?
1: I'm great. I think I'm about to make your day a little bit better. do you want to go to Big Valley Jamboree?
0: Oh, hell yeah.
1: That's awesome because I got you covered. My friend, you're going to be going. I got you weekend passes. You can check out Josh Ross, John Party, Alabama, and Luke Bryan.
0: Perfect. Thank you so much.
1: Of course. Who are you going to take with you?
0: Oh, my girlfriend, Ashley, for sure.
1: Oh, that's going to be a good surprise for her.
0: Yeah.
1: There you go. And which artist are you most looking forward to seeing?
0: Probably Josh Ross.
1: Josh Ross. Yeah, you can't go wrong with him.
0: Thank you.
1: Enjoy.
0: Okay, thank you so much.
1: Yeah, bye.
0: Okay, bye-bye.
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1: Good morning, I'm Jaden Cobstar with your local news update. The Strathmore Farmers Market is warning local vendors about a new scam involving a fake Christmas market email. The market says an email sending a link to an application page is not affiliated with the organization. Official vendor communications only come from the official Strathmore Farmers Market email. The market says applications are only available through its official website. The real Christmas market is scheduled for November 28th and 29th at the Strathmore Motor Products Sports Center. A section of Cambridge Glen Drive in Strathmore will close for construction next week. The road will be closed between Brent Boulevard and Camara Court from October 13th to the 30th. Crews will be working on underground utilities during that time and drivers are encouraged to use an alternate route. The town says construction updates will be posted as the work progresses. Drumheller RCMP are looking for help identifying the suspect in an assault investigation. The investigation stems from an incident outside of a Shell gas station back in the middle of August. Police say the suspect assaulted a youth with a large stick, giving them minor injuries. RCMP have released images of the suspect in the hopes that they can be identified. Anyone with information on the suspect should contact Drumheller RCMP. Dr. Giggle's House of Pain is returning to Chestermere just in time for Halloween. The annual haunted house will run from October 15th to 31st after taking the last year off. Owner Mike Correll says the haunted house is back in his driveway this year with new tricks and attractions.
2: We didn't do our traditional haunt last year because we were waiting to see if we could have somewhere a little bit more permanent.
1: Tickets are available online and organizers are also looking for volunteers to help build and haunt. And tonight, the Strathmore Library is hosting its Poetry Cafe. The event starts at 7 p.m. with a chance for people to share poetry or enjoy listening to others. For more details on these stories and events, visit strathmorenow.com. In other news, SAIT is planning a new aviation park to support the growing autonomous aviation industry. The project follows a $30 million gift to the school from Calgary philanthropist David Bissett. A Calgary man suffered minor injuries after his leg became trapped between a C train and the station platform yesterday. The incident temporarily shut down 8th Street Station and the man was taken to hospital. And Medicine Hat Police are being recognized for their downtown patrol work. The service's downtown patrol unit received an Alberta Community Justice Award from the province.
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1: In the NHL, the Calgary Flames lost 7-3 to the Colorado Avalanche. The Flames will try and pull out a win against the Anaheim Ducks tomorrow at 8 p.m. In the NBA preseason, the Toronto Raptors have a matchup tomorrow against the LA Clippers at 4:30. In AHL news, the Calgary Wranglers are facing the Bakersfield Condors tonight at 7. WHL action will also take place tonight with the Calgary Hitmen taking on the Red Deer Rebels at 7. In the CFL, the Calgary Stampeders are playing the Winnipeg Blue Bombers tomorrow. And in local sports, the Iqaluit Kings are on home ice tonight at 7:45 in a game against the Medicine Hat Cubs. And the Chestermere Mustangs are also in action against the Hinton Timberwolves.
0: Strathmore Now weather.
1: Today is mainly cloudy with some wind and a high of 22 degrees. Tomorrow we'll keep those clouds around with a high of 4. And Sunday we'll have some flurries with a high of 5. Stay updated on the weather by checking out strathmorenow.com.
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Tim Hicks, the pilot. What are your Thanksgiving hot takes? I'm Hunter Pratt on More Country. Cranberry sauce seems to be the center of the controversy. You either love it or you hate it. To some, it's like throwing jam on a perfectly good piece of meat. And to others, it's a delicacy. For me, I'm spoiled because my grandma will make homemade cranberry sauce, not from a can. And she'll even pick the berries for it. So it's the real deal. What is your Thanksgiving hot take? Leave me a comment on the More Country Facebook and happy Thanksgiving.

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1: 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What's going on?
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3: Today brings some wind gusts and a high of 22 with a cloudy sky. Tomorrow will reach a high of 4 degrees with some more clouds. And some flurries will fall on Sunday with a high of 5. For more updates on local weather, visit strathmorenow.com.
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1: What are your Thanksgiving hot takes? I'm Hunter Pratt on 104.5 More Country. Sometimes it's not always about the food. Billy said, Thanksgiving in Canada is way too early in the year and that we should have it on the same weekend as Americans. You know what? That is probably the most controversial Thanksgiving take I've heard all morning. Besides someone saying that instead of serving turkey, they serve ham for Thanksgiving. Or you could be like Corey Baldwin and serve brisket. Happy Thanksgiving. Have a great long weekend.

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6: Today rises to a high of 22 degrees with strong wind gusts and a mainly cloudy sky. Tomorrow we'll have cloudy conditions and a high of 4. And we'll get some flurries and rain on Sunday with a high of 5. For more on weather conditions, head to strathmorenow.com.
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0: 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I'm Hunter Pratt. I hope you have a great Thanksgiving long weekend. Hopefully you eat lots of turkey and lots of stuffing, all the fixings. Avery will be filling in for me while I'm off next week. So until then, I hope you have a great rest of your day and a happy Thanksgiving.
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2: Manitoba is providing the funding needed to allow RCMP to hire a livestock investigator. This will enhance the protection of cattle and other livestock while also supporting livestock inspection initiatives. CEO of the Manitoba Beef Producers, Carson Callum.
3: Our provinces to the west of us all have for decades fed an inspection service, which effectively is, it proves who the owner is when you bring them to a sales facility before they're sold. Whereas Manitoba hasn't had this. 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
1: I'm Brandon Zebiak with your local news update. Police are asking for the public's help locating a missing 30-year-old Chestermere woman. Thai, also known as Eva or Trang, was last seen in late September at Lucky Supermarket in Calgary's Forest Lawn community. She's described as 5'4", approximately 280 pounds, with short black hair and dark eyes. She was last seen wearing a pink shirt and black shorts. Police are asking anyone with information to contact their non-emergency line or Crime Stoppers. A Strathmore photographer is showcasing her work at the Strathmore Municipal Library throughout October. Emily Newman's exhibit features landscape photographs of the Alberta countryside. Newman says her interest in photography began in childhood, inspired by the photos taken by her grandfather.
2: Our family has like thousands of photos that he took, and it really inspired me because he was so talented.
1: She says she enjoys capturing historic buildings and old structures that people might otherwise overlook. Dr. Giggle's House of Pain is returning to Chestermere just in time for Halloween. The annual haunted house will run from the 15th to 31st after taking the last year off. Owner Mike Coral says the haunted house is back in his driveway this year with new tricks and attractions.
3: We didn't do our traditional haunt last year because we were waiting to see if we could have somewhere a little bit more permanent.
1: Tickets are available online, and organizers are also looking for volunteers to help build and haunt. With Thanksgiving approaching, Corey Baldwin of Baldwin Barbecue is sharing tips for the holiday meal. Baldwin says smoking a turkey is one of the best ways to prepare the Thanksgiving centerpiece. He also recommends homemade stuffing, turkey gravy, and cranberry sauce for the holiday plate.
4: Smoked bacon broccoli salad with cranberries. That's the best Thanksgiving side dish.
1: Baldwin says he's thankful for his family, his health, and the community he calls home. And there are a ton of activities going on throughout the area during the Thanksgiving long weekend. You can see everything happening by heading to our events calendar. For more information on all of these stories and events, head to strathmorenow.com. In other news, a Calgary woman is asking Alberta to continue funding a drug she used to shrink her tumors. Since reaching the treatment limit, the woman must now pay almost $10,000 a month for medication. Calgary police are investigating a violent carjacking that took place yesterday. The victim was taken to hospital in life-threatening condition. And a dog was found and killed in northern Ontario earlier this week. Police say the dog had went missing earlier in the day and was found fatally injured.
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1: In the NHL, the Calgary Flames are back on the ice tomorrow at 8 to play the Anaheim Ducks. In NBA news, the Toronto Raptors' next preseason game is tomorrow at 4:30 against the LA Clippers. In AHL action, the Calgary Wranglers are up against the Bakersfield Condors at 9 tonight, while in the WHL, the Calgary Hitmen are playing at 7 tonight against the Red Deer Rebels. As for the CFL, the Calgary Stampeders are taking on the Winnipeg Blue Bombers at 5 tomorrow, and in local hockey, the AgriRisk Wheatland Kings are back tonight to host the Medicine Hat Cubs. Puck drop is at 7:45 in the Strathmore Family Center.
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1: Today brings in a high of 22 degrees along with some wind. We've got a high of 4 tomorrow as the wind sticks around, and Sunday brings in some rain with a high of 5. You can check out the next week of weather by visiting strathmorenow.com.
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0: Well, we're celebrating pretty much the same things, right? Family, gratitude, food. But Canada's Thanksgiving is tied more closely to the fall harvest with our shorter growing season. October makes a lot more sense, right? It's the American holiday. Kind of has a different story. It's tied to the famous 1621 harvest feast at Plymouth, if you didn't know. Their Thanksgiving was eventually set for the fourth Thursday in November. And that's way too close to Christmas. I mean, do you even want to see your extended family that close together? Just kidding.
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13: Today brings in mainly cloudy skies and a high of 22 degrees. Tomorrow's got a high of 4 along with some wind entering the area. And Sunday's a rainy one with a high of 5. You can stay updated on

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Mackenzie Porter and Owen Wrigling coming home to you. Good afternoon. I'm Sharon Church. Jelly Roll Liar up ahead, but first, here's Zach McPhee.

0: October is Breast Cancer Awareness Month. Hey, I'm Sharon Church. Breast cancer is the most common cancer among women in Canada. About 1 in 8 women will develop breast cancer during their lifetime. And this year, about 32,400 women are expected to be diagnosed. So ladies, if you wore butterfly clips and had a crush on JTT, it is time to book your mammogram. The Canadian Cancer Society now recommends that people at average risk start regular mammograms at 40. Now that's a change from the old advice many of us grew up with when 50 was the number. And here's something cool. There's a mobile mammogram bus. It's crazy. It's pink. It's called Breast Check, and you gotta look it up. See when they're in our area and book an appointment.
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2: Today calls for a high of 22 degrees with mainly cloudy skies. Tomorrow brings in some wind and a high of 4, and Sunday calls for a high of 5 as the rain enters the area. You can see our full 5-day forecast by downloading our Strathmore Now app.
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0: Do you want a Halloween movie night that won't leave the kids with night terrors? Yes, please. I can help. Here are five family-friendly favorites for this time of year. Okay, we're just not going to debate this. The Nightmare Before Christmas. Yes, it is a Halloween movie, not a Christmas one. Then there's Casper, Halloween Town, Hotel Transylvania, and the number one family movie for October. It's got to be Hocus Pocus, right? Both of them. They're both great. You get witches, ghosts, monsters, and just enough spooky stuff in those movies to make it feel like Halloween without the nightmares.
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2: I'm Brandon Zebiak with your local news update. Police and family members are concerned for the well-being of a missing Chestermere woman. Thai, who also goes by Eva or Trang, was last seen in Calgary's Forest Lawn area on September 28th at around 8:45 a.m. Her family reportedly dropped her off at Lucky Supermarket that morning. Police say it's unusual for her to be out of contact for this length of time, but there's no indication of foul play. Anyone who's seen Eva or knows her whereabouts is asked to contact police or submit an anonymous tip to Crime Stoppers. Visitors to the Strathmore Municipal Library can view local photographer Emily Newman's work this month. Her October exhibit features landscapes and scenic images from across the Alberta countryside. Newman began taking photos in high school and later expanded her interest to family outings and landscape photography.
3: I really like history. I find it very fascinating. And with those old structures, to me, it feels like a tangible connection to the past. And I really like that.
2: This is her second library exhibit, and those interested in buying her work can do so at the library. A section of Cambridge Glen Drive in Strathmore will be closed for construction next week. The road will be closed between Brent Boulevard and Camara Court from October 13th to the 30th. Crews will be working on underground utilities during that time, and drivers are encouraged to use an alternate route. The town says construction updates will be posted as the work progresses. A local barbecue expert is offering some ideas for this year's Thanksgiving dinner. Corey Baldwin of Baldwin Barbecue says smoked turkey is a great option for the holiday meal. Baldwin's favorite seasonal side is smoked bacon broccoli salad with cranberries.
4: Of course, if you're having turkey, you have to smoke the turkey. That's one of the best ways to cook it. But you definitely need a homemade stuffing and cranberry sauce.
2: He says he's especially grateful for family, good health, and his community. And there are a ton of activities happening throughout the weekend in the area. You can see everything going on by visiting our events calendar. For more information on all of these stories and more, download our Strathmore Now app. And in other news, a Calgary woman battling breast cancer is asking the provincial government to continue funding a drug she uses for treatment. Without the funding, the woman could be paying almost $10,000 a month. There was a violent carjacking in Calgary yesterday. Police say the victim was taken to hospital with life-threatening injuries. And a missing dog in Northern Ontario was found shot and killed. Police have now launched an animal cruelty investigation.
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2: In NHL news, the Calgary Flames have a date with the Anaheim Ducks set for 8 tomorrow. In the NBA, the Toronto Raptors have their next game at 4:30 tomorrow against the LA Clippers. As for the AHL, the Calgary Wranglers are playing the Bakersfield Condors tonight at 9. While in WHL action, the Calgary Hitmen are up at 7 tonight against the Red Deer Rebels. In CFL news, the Calgary Stampeders are playing the Winnipeg Blue Bombers at 5 tomorrow. And in local sports, the AgriRisk Wheatland Kings return to home ice at 7:45 this evening in a game against the Medicine Hat Cubs.
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2: Today calls for some light wind and a high of 22 degrees. Tomorrow keeps the wind around for a high of 4, and Sunday brings some rain into the area with a high of 5. You can see what the weather has in store by downloading our Strathmore Now app.
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Tim Hicks quits. I'm Sharon Church. High Valley Fools up ahead, but first here's Lainey Wilson and John Mayer, Phone Keys Wallet.

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1: Today brings in mainly cloudy skies and a high of 22 degrees. Tomorrow's got a high of 4 along with some wind entering the area. And Sunday's a rainy one with a high of 5. You can stay updated on local weather by heading over to strathmorenow.com.
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Tim and the Glory Boys, slow go the days. Hey, I'm Sharon Church. I've got your Sorta Sports Report coming up on the other side of 1:30, just after Alan Jackson. But first, here's Old Dominion.

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15: Today calls for a high of 22 degrees with mainly cloudy skies. Tomorrow brings in some wind and a high of 4, and Sunday calls for a high of 5 as the rain enters the area. You can see our full 5-day forecast by downloading our Strathmore Now app.
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0: Chattahoochee.
1: Hey, I'm Sharon Church, and it's now time for your sort of sports report. Pretty light schedule tonight for the NHL. Only four games and only one Canadian team. The Winnipeg Jets host the Anaheim Ducks at Canada Life Center. Quack. Quack. Do people still do that? No? And also, we should be cheering for the Jets anyways. The Jets are doing just fine without Connor Hellebuck in net. And I saw something interesting this week. He's already lost $500,000 by not showing up. But you know who has shown up? Stuart Skinner. He's been pretty solid between the pipes for the Jets.
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years young. She thinks she's grown. We're all first car, first date, WLD on a license plate. Now ain't life crazy? Yeah.

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1: I'm Brandon Zebiak with your local news update. Police are asking for the public's help locating a missing 30-year-old Chestermere woman. Thai, also known as Eva or Trang, was last seen in late September at Lucky Supermarket in Calgary's Forest Lawn community. She's described as 5'4", approximately 280 pounds, with short black hair and dark eyes. She was last seen wearing a pink shirt and black shorts. Police are asking anyone with information to contact their non-emergency line or Crime Stoppers. A Strathmore photographer is showcasing her work at the Strathmore Municipal Library throughout October. Emily Newman's exhibit features landscape photographs of the Alberta countryside. Newman says her interest in photography began in childhood, inspired by the photos taken by her grandfather.
2: Our family has like thousands of photos that he took, and it really inspired me because he was so talented.
1: She says she enjoys capturing historic buildings and old structures that people might otherwise overlook. Dr. Giggle's House of Pain is returning to Chestermere just in time for Halloween. The annual haunted house will run from the 15th to 31st after taking the last year off. Owner Mike Coral says the haunted house is back in his driveway this year with new tricks and attractions.
3: We didn't do our traditional haunt last year because we were waiting to see if we could have somewhere a little bit more permanent.
1: Tickets are available online, and organizers are also looking for volunteers to help build and haunt. With Thanksgiving approaching, Corey Baldwin of Baldwin Barbecue is sharing tips for the holiday meal. Baldwin says smoking a turkey is one of the best ways to prepare the Thanksgiving centerpiece. He also recommends homemade stuffing, turkey gravy, and cranberry sauce for the holiday plate.
4: Smoked bacon broccoli salad with cranberries. That's the best Thanksgiving side dish.
1: Baldwin says he's thankful for his family, his health, and the community he calls home. And there are a ton of activities going on throughout the area during the Thanksgiving long weekend. You can see everything happening by heading to our events calendar. For more information on all of these stories and events, head to strathmorenow.com. In other news, a Calgary woman is asking Alberta to continue funding a drug she used to shrink her tumors. Since reaching the treatment limit, the woman must now pay almost $10,000 a month for medication. Calgary police are investigating a violent carjacking that took place yesterday. The victim was taken to hospital in life-threatening condition. And a dog was found and killed in northern Ontario earlier this week. Police say the dog had went missing earlier in the day and was found fatally injured.
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1: In the NHL, the Calgary Flames are back on the ice tomorrow at 8 to play the Anaheim Ducks. In NBA news, the Toronto Raptors' next preseason game is tomorrow at 4:30 against the LA Clippers. In AHL action, the Calgary Wranglers are up against the Bakersfield Condors at 9 tonight, while in the WHL, the Calgary Hitmen are playing at 7 tonight against the Red Deer Rebels. As for the CFL, the Calgary Stampeders are taking on the Winnipeg Blue Bombers at 5 tomorrow, and in local hockey, the AgriRisk Wheatland Kings are back tonight to host the Medicine Hat Cubs. Puck drop is at 7:45 in the Strathmore Family Center.
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1: Today brings in a high of 22 degrees along with some wind. We've got a high of 4 tomorrow as the wind sticks around, and Sunday brings in some rain with a high of 5. You can check out the next week of weather by visiting strathmorenow.com.
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Cameron Wickham, Kingdom of Fear on the home stretch, brought to you by Irvin's Tech and Western Wear. It's Candace Johnson with you. Last night, the Calgary Flames lost 7-3 to Colorado at the Dome. Tonight, the Wranglers take over the Dome. And Saturday, Flames host the Ducks. It's Jody Messina.

0: new music from Luke Combs. It's Rethink Some Things on the home stretch. I'm Candace Johnson. Just a reminder, today is your last day to get your special ballot in for the October 19th referendum by mail. So if you want to vote by mail, today is the day to get it in the mail to ensure it arrives before the October 16th deadline. Advance voting runs October 13th to 17th. And of course, the big referendum vote day is on October 19th.
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11: Today brings in mainly cloudy skies and a high of 22 degrees. Tomorrow's got a high of 4 along with some wind entering the area. And Sunday's a rainy one with a high of 5. You can stay updated on local weather by heading over to strathmorenow.com.
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0: Shaboozy and Jelly Roll, it's Amen on the home stretch. I'm Candace Johnson. This summer was not a good summer for mosquitoes. We had such a wet June. The mosquitoes were a little bit crazy here in Alberta. Well, how would you feel about withstanding 500 mosquito bites a day? As part of your job. Yeah, believe it or not, that there is a scientist, many scientists, in fact, when they are creating and testing like bug sprays and stuff, somebody's got to put their arm in a box full of mosquitoes and see if they get bit. It's the easiest way to find out if it works. So yeah, some scientists putting their arms in a box and withstanding up to 500 mosquito bites. That's too much.
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13: Today calls for a high of 22 degrees with mainly cloudy skies. Tomorrow brings in some wind and a high of 4, and Sunday calls for a high of 5 as the rain enters the area. You can see our full 5-day forecast by downloading our Strathmore Now app.
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0: Buddy.
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1: I'm Brandon Zebiak with your local news update. Police and family members are concerned for the well-being of a missing Chestermere woman. Thai, who also goes by Eva or Trang, was last seen in Calgary's Forest Lawn area on September 28th at around 8:45 a.m. Her family reportedly dropped her off at Lucky Supermarket that morning. Police say it's unusual for her to be out of contact for this length of time, but there's no indication of foul play. Anyone who's seen Eva or knows her whereabouts is asked to contact police or submit an anonymous tip to Crime Stoppers. Visitors to the Strathmore Municipal Library can view local photographer Emily Newman's work this month. Her October exhibit features landscapes and scenic images from across the Alberta countryside. Newman began taking photos in high school and later expanded her interest to family outings and landscape photography.
2: I really like history. I find it very fascinating. And with those old structures, to me, it feels like a tangible connection to the past. And I really like that.
1: This is her second library exhibit, and those interested in buying her work can do so at the library. A section of Cambridge Glen Drive in Strathmore will be closed for construction next week. The road will be closed between Brent Boulevard and Camara Court from October 13th to the 30th. Crews will be working on underground utilities during that time, and drivers are encouraged to use an alternate route. The town says construction updates will be posted as the work progresses. A local barbecue expert is offering some ideas for this year's Thanksgiving dinner. Corey Baldwin of Baldwin Barbecue says smoked turkey is a great option for the holiday meal. Baldwin's favorite seasonal side is smoked bacon broccoli salad with cranberries.
3: Of course, if you're having turkey, you have to smoke the turkey. That's one of the best ways to cook it. But you definitely need a homemade stuffing and cranberry sauce.
1: He says he's especially grateful for family, good health, and his community. And there are a ton of activities happening throughout the weekend in the area. You can see everything going on by visiting our events calendar. For more information on all of these stories and more, download our Strathmore Now app. And in other news, a Calgary woman battling breast cancer is asking the provincial government to continue funding a drug she uses for treatment. Without the funding, the woman could be paying almost $10,000 a month. There was a violent carjacking in Calgary yesterday. Police say the victim was taken to hospital with life-threatening injuries. And a missing dog in Northern Ontario was found shot and killed. Police have now launched an animal cruelty investigation.
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1: In NHL news, the Calgary Flames have a date with the Anaheim Ducks set for 8 tomorrow. In the NBA, the Toronto Raptors have their next game at 4:30 tomorrow against the LA Clippers. As for the AHL, the Calgary Wranglers are playing the Bakersfield Condors tonight at 9. While in WHL action, the Calgary Hitmen are up at 7 tonight against the Red Deer Rebels. In CFL news, the Calgary Stampeders are playing the Winnipeg Blue Bombers at 5 tomorrow. And in local sports, the AgriRisk Wheatland Kings return to home ice at 7:45 this evening in a game against the Medicine Hat Cubs.
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1: Today calls for some light wind and a high of 22 degrees. Tomorrow keeps the wind around for a high of 4, and Sunday brings some rain into the area with a high of 5. You can see what the weather has in store by downloading our Strathmore Now app.
0: She's Googled, "Is this normal?" more times than she'll admit. 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

After Dark on the home stretch. I'm Candace Johnson. Big Valley Jamboree announced their headliners. Was it earlier this week or last week? Anyway, Alabama is the Saturday night headliner. Also headlining John Party and Luke Bryan. Here's Mountain Music on the home stretch.

0: who just applied for CFL Grey Cup accreditation. This girl right here, because I want to go for the halftime show. I don't even know or care who's playing in the Grey Cup November 15th in Calgary, but Riley Green is doing the halftime show, and I plan to be there for that.
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2: 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What's going on?
1: 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I'm here for Classroom of the Month.
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4: Strathmore Now weather.
5: Today brings in mainly cloudy skies and a high of 22 degrees. Tomorrow's got a high of 4 along with some wind entering the area. And Sunday's a rainy one with a high of 5. You can stay updated on local weather by heading over to strathmorenow.com.
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Made Me Do It on the home stretch, brought to you by Urban's Tack and Western Wear. Candace Johnson with you. Tonight, if you look up to the night sky, it's going to be a bit cloudy, but maybe, just maybe, you'll see the odd meteor, a meteor shower peaking tonight, and potential northern lights.

0: favorite country song on the home stretch. It's Candace Johnson with you. Do you sleep with your pet? Is that helping you sleep or hindering your sleep? I know back in the day when we first got our dog, he would sleep so hard that you couldn't even move him. Like, I would be kicking him, trying to get him to move off the bed, and he wouldn't. If you sleep with your dog, that is a good thing. Apparently, they did a little study of 25 people over 4 weeks and whether or not they slept with their furry friend. They found that sleeping with your buddy next to you significantly did not affect sleep quality or how long people slept. They say that we are the ones often waking up and disturbing our dogs, not the other way around.
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10: Today calls for a high of 22 degrees with mainly cloudy skies. Tomorrow brings in some wind and a high of 4, and Sunday calls for a high of 5 as the rain enters the area. You can see our full 5-day forecast by downloading our Strathmore Now app.
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0: 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It's Candace Johnson with you. 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
1: I'm Brandon Zebiak with your local news update. Police are asking for the public's help locating a missing 30-year-old Chestermere woman. Thai, also known as Eva or Trang, was last seen in late September at Lucky Supermarket in Calgary's Forest Lawn community. She's described as 5'4", approximately 280 pounds, with short black hair and dark eyes. She was last seen wearing a pink shirt and black shorts. Police are asking anyone with information to contact their non-emergency line or Crime Stoppers. A Strathmore photographer is showcasing her work at the Strathmore Municipal Library throughout October. Emily Newman's exhibit features landscape photographs of the Alberta countryside. Newman says her interest in photography began in childhood, inspired by the photos taken by her grandfather.
2: Our family has like thousands of photos that he took, and it really inspired me because he was so talented.
1: She says she enjoys capturing historic buildings and old structures that people might otherwise overlook. Dr. Giggle's House of Pain is returning to Chestermere just in time for Halloween. The annual haunted house will run from the 15th to 31st after taking the last year off. Owner Mike Coral says the haunted house is back in his driveway this year with new tricks and attractions.
3: We didn't do our traditional haunt last year because we were waiting to see if we could have somewhere a little bit more permanent.
1: Tickets are available online, and organizers are also looking for volunteers to help build and haunt. With Thanksgiving approaching, Corey Baldwin of Baldwin Barbecue is sharing tips for the holiday meal. Baldwin says smoking a turkey is one of the best ways to prepare the Thanksgiving centerpiece. He also recommends homemade stuffing, turkey gravy, and cranberry sauce for the holiday plate.
4: Smoked bacon broccoli salad with cranberries. That's the best Thanksgiving side dish.
1: Baldwin says he's thankful for his family, his health, and the community he calls home. And there are a ton of activities going on throughout the area during the Thanksgiving long weekend. You can see everything happening by heading to our events calendar. For more information on all of these stories and events, head to strathmorenow.com. In other news, a Calgary woman is asking Alberta to continue funding a drug she used to shrink her tumors. Since reaching the treatment limit, the woman must now pay almost $10,000 a month for medication. Calgary police are investigating a violent carjacking that took place yesterday. The victim was taken to hospital in life-threatening condition. And a dog was found and killed in northern Ontario earlier this week. Police say the dog had went missing earlier in the day and was found fatally injured.
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1: In the NHL, the Calgary Flames are back on the ice tomorrow at 8 to play the Anaheim Ducks. In NBA news, the Toronto Raptors' next preseason game is tomorrow at 4:30 against the LA Clippers. In AHL action, the Calgary Wranglers are up against the Bakersfield Condors at 9 tonight, while in the WHL, the Calgary Hitmen are playing at 7 tonight against the Red Deer Rebels. As for the CFL, the Calgary Stampeders are taking on the Winnipeg Blue Bombers at 5 tomorrow, and in local hockey, the AgriRisk Wheatland Kings are back tonight to host the Medicine Hat Cubs. Puck drop is at 7:45 in the Strathmore Family Center.
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1: Tonight drops to a low of 3 degrees as some wind enters the area. We've got more wind tomorrow, leading to a high of 4, and Sunday's got a high of 5 as some rain comes to town. You can see our full 5-day forecast on strathmorenow.com.
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0: That is affecting some NHL games, including the Calgary Flames. Many Flames players have jokingly said they're going to have to switch their bedtimes because now that we are not changing time, the Calgary Flames will have 8 games that start at 9 p.m. So hopefully you're ready to stay up late for some hockey games at the Dome this year.
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17: Tonight drops to a low of 3 degrees as the wind sticks around. We've got more wind tomorrow alongside a high of 4, and Sunday's got a high of 5 with some rain. You can stay updated on the next week of weather by heading to strathmorenow.com.
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Girls on the home stretch. I'm Candace Johnson. I did something kind of out of my comfort zone yesterday. Nobody even saw me do it. Just me. But let's talk about it because it put me in a really good mood and it could put you in a good mood too. First, Dallas Smith.

George Burge, it's Cowboy Songs on the home stretch. Candace Johnson with you. There's a song that has gone viral on TikTok because of the dance that goes along with it. Have you heard of the baby doll dance yet? It's so

0: I am obsessed with the song and the dance. So yesterday I did something completely out of my comfort zone. Kid got home from school, said, can I go over to my friend's house? I said, sure. Home alone. What am I going to do with myself? Watch another season of Below Deck? No! I put on a YouTube video and I taught myself how to do that dance. And you can too. And I'll tell you what, it put me in the best mood.
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10: Tonight brings in some wind and a low of 3 degrees. Tomorrow calls for some more wind and a high of 4. As for Sunday, we've got a high of 5 along with some rain. You can download our Strathmore Now app to see what the weather has in store.
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0: Washboard Union. Maybe it's the moonshine. 104.5 More Country. I'm Candace Johnson. 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
1: I'm Brandon Zebiak with your local news update. Police and family members are concerned for the well-being of a missing Chestermere woman. Thai, who also goes by Eva or Trang, was last seen in Calgary's Forest Lawn area on September 28th at around 8:45 a.m. Her family reportedly dropped her off at Lucky Supermarket that morning. Police say it's unusual for her to be out of contact for this length of time, but there's no indication of foul play. Anyone who's seen Eva or knows her whereabouts is asked to contact police or submit an anonymous tip to Crime Stoppers. Visitors to the Strathmore Municipal Library can view local photographer Emily Newman's work this month. Her October exhibit features landscapes and scenic images from across the Alberta countryside. Newman began taking photos in high school and later expanded her interest to family outings and landscape photography.
2: I really like history. I find it very fascinating. And with those old structures, to me, it feels like a tangible connection to the past. And I really like that.
1: This is her second library exhibit, and those interested in buying her work can do so at the library. A section of Cambridge Glen Drive in Strathmore will be closed for construction next week. The road will be closed between Brent Boulevard and Camara Court from October 13th to the 30th. Crews will be working on underground utilities during that time, and drivers are encouraged to use an alternate route. The town says construction updates will be posted as the work progresses. A local barbecue expert is offering some ideas for this year's Thanksgiving dinner. Corey Baldwin of Baldwin Barbecue says smoked turkey is a great option for the holiday meal. Baldwin's favorite seasonal side is smoked bacon broccoli salad with cranberries.
3: Of course, if you're having turkey, you have to smoke the turkey. That's one of the best ways to cook it. But you definitely need a homemade stuffing and cranberry sauce.
1: He says he's especially grateful for family, good health, and his community. And there are a ton of activities happening throughout the weekend in the area. You can see everything going on by visiting our events calendar. For more information on all of these stories and more, download our Strathmore Now app. And in other news, a Calgary woman battling breast cancer is asking the provincial government to continue funding a drug she uses for treatment. Without the funding, the woman could be paying almost $10,000 a month. There was a violent carjacking in Calgary yesterday. Police say the victim was taken to hospital with life-threatening injuries. And a missing dog in Northern Ontario was found shot and killed. Police have now launched an animal cruelty investigation.
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1: In NHL news, the Calgary Flames have a date with the Anaheim Ducks set for 8 tomorrow. In the NBA, the Toronto Raptors have their next game at 4:30 tomorrow against the LA Clippers. As for the AHL, the Calgary Wranglers are playing the Bakersfield Condors tonight at 9. While in WHL action, the Calgary Hitmen are up at 7 tonight against the Red Deer Rebels. In CFL news, the Calgary Stampeders are playing the Winnipeg Blue Bombers at 5 tomorrow. And in local sports, the AgriRisk Wheatland Kings return to home ice at 7:45 this evening in a game against the Medicine Hat Cubs.
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1: Tonight calls for some wind and a low of 3 degrees. Tomorrow's got some wind entering the area with a high of 4, and Sunday calls for some rain and a high of 5. You can take a look at local weather conditions by downloading our Strathmore Now app.
0: Because sometimes the only thing holding it together is duct tape and a country song. 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

without my hometown on the home stretch. Coming up next, what's happening in entertainment, brought to you by the Grey Eagle Resort and Casino. Taylor Swift's up for a bunch of Kids' Choice Awards, and Celine Dion took a little tumble. But she's okay. Details after Faith Hill.

0: 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Here's Candace with what's happening in entertainment. 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
1: Taylor Swift leads the 2026 Kids' Choice Award nominees with six. Choice Awards will air on November 14th with host Alex Warren, and voting is currently open in all 36 categories. Well, Celine Dion

0: I'm an investigative reporter, and that guy and this company are playing an unprecedented role in our lives.
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18: Tonight drops to a low of 3 degrees as the wind sticks around. We've got more wind tomorrow alongside a high of 4, and Sunday's got a high of 5 with some rain. You can stay updated on the next week of weather by heading to strathmorenow.com.
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0: Urban Straight Line on the home stretch. I'm Candace Johnson. 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
9: Tonight brings in some wind and a low of 3 degrees. Tomorrow calls for some more wind and a high of 4. As for Sunday, we've got a high of 5 along with some rain. 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